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Hey, it is the last week to qualify for that trip to Vegas to see Kenny Chesney at Sphere. 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
1: 94.1 KFKF with John Party and Boots Off. Well, the ACMs were in Vegas last night, and Blake Shelton closed the show in the most perfect way by singing The Gambler. And I thought he did a fantastic job. I thought he looked pretty great, too. He's slimming down. Here's Blake now with Gwen Stefani. It's Nobody But You.
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Kansas City's Best Country Variety 94.1 KFKF with George Strait. We are celebrating his birthday all day today. He turned 74. There's All My Exes Live in Texas. Love that. So the ACMs last night, Megan Maroney was the most nominated artist, and she wasn't even there. She said she's out of the country. She's on maid of honor duties as her best friend is getting married. So that's understandable. I do wonder if she was mad at her best friend for planning her wedding the same day as the ACMs, but probably not. Here she is with Beautiful Things.

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Kansas City's Best Country Variety, 94.1 at KFKF. We are heading into Memorial Day weekend, if you can believe that. And it is going to be in the 60s most by the time we get to the weekend. It's looking pretty good. Nice.

94.1 KFKF with Lainey Wilson, Somewhere Over Laredo. That was up for Song of the Year at the ACMs last night. It didn't win, although I don't think anyone is surprised that Ella Langley and Choose in Texas did. That truly is the Song of the Year. Here's Easton Corbin now.

94.1 KFKF with Riley Green. That has changed my mind. He performed that last night at the ACM Awards, looking good as always. In the Aldeans, well, they skipped the ACMs. I think they always do. Jason doesn't really get nominated for anything, so instead they had a graduation party for Jason's daughter. That's a good way to spend the weekend too. Here he is now with Girl Like You.

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Kansas City's best country variety, 94.1 KFKF. Well, Luke Bryan has been fighting trolls online that are saying his new song sounds like AI. And I do think the song sounds very elementary myself, but that's just Luke for you. He loves the fun, easy to sing, easy to dance to songs. I don't know. I side with Luke. Here he is with George Burge. It's Ride, Ride, Ride.

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Kansas City's best country variety, 94.1 KFKF with Tucker Wetmore and Brunette. He is the new male artist of the year at the ACMs. He got to perform that song last night. His mom introduced him up on stage, which was pretty cool. And I just love him so much. He reminds me so much of this guy. What do you think? It's Morgan Wallen now with You Proof.

94.1 KFKF. It was good to see Keith Urban at the ACMs last night. He does have a new album coming out next month, June 12th. It's called Flow State Yacht Rock Songs. So that's going to be interesting to hear. Here's Kiss a Girl.

Kansas City's Best Country Variety 94.1 KFKF with Brandon Lake and Cody Johnson. When a Cowboy Prays, Cody, the Entertainer of the Year at the ACMs. Big congratulations to him. ACMs were in Vegas last night. We are giving you a chance to go to Vegas to see Kenny Chesney at Sphere. This is the last week to get qualified. So be listening. Win any prize, automatically qualify for the trip. You'll have more chances coming up tomorrow. Here's Kenny now.

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0: National Weather Service in Pleasant Hill has issued a tornado warning for Northern Cass County, West Central Johnson County, Missouri, until 10:15 p.m. At 9:45 p.m., a severe thunderstorm capable of producing a tornado was located over Raymore, moving east at 50 miles per hour. Expected hazards include tornado. This is a radar-indicated threat. The following impacts are expected. Flying debris will be dangerous to those caught without shelter. Mobile homes will be damaged or destroyed. Damage to roofs, windows, and vehicles will occur. Tree damage is likely. Locations impacted include Lee's Summit, Belton, Raymore, Pleasant, Hill, Peculiar, Lake Winnebago, Kingsville, Baldwin Park, and Strasburg. This includes Interstate 49 between mile markers 168 and 175. Take cover now. Move to a basement or an interior room on the lowest floor of a sturdy building. Avoid windows. If you are outdoors, in a mobile home, or in a vehicle, move to the closest substantial shelter and protect yourself from flying debris. Repeating, a tornado warning has been issued until 10:15 p.m. for the following counties, in Missouri, Cass and Johnson.
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Kansas City's Best Country Variety, 94.1 KFKF after 9 on this Monday night with Erica J. Almost quitting time if you're on the night. We are getting there with Bailey Zimmerman now. Here's Fall in Love.

The National Weather Service in Pleasant Hill has issued a tornado warning for northeastern Wray County, northwestern Carroll County, southeastern Caldwell County, southwestern Livingston County until 10:45 p.m. At 10:08 p.m., a severe thunderstorm capable of producing a tornado was located over Bremer, or 15 miles southeast of Hamilton, moving east at 50 miles per hour. Expected hazards include tornado. This is a radar-indicated threat. The following impacts are expected. Flying debris will be dangerous to those caught without shelter. Mobile homes will be damaged or destroyed. Damage to roofs, windows, and vehicles will occur. Tree damage is likely. Locations impacted include Bremer, Tina, Ludlow, Avalon, and Dawn. Take cover now. Move to a basement or an interior room on the lowest floor of a sturdy building. Avoid windows. If you are outdoors, in a mobile home, or in a vehicle, move to the closest substantial shelter and protect yourself from flying debris. Repeating, a tornado warning has been issued until 10:45 p.m. for the following counties. In Missouri, Caldwell, Carroll, Livingston, and Wray,

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94.1 KFKF with Luke Bryan. I did not see him at the ACMs last night unless I missed something. I feel like he moves the award shows these days. He doesn't really get nominated too much anymore, even though he could be deserving. But I'm guessing that that's why.

0: 94.1 KFKF with Hardy, Eric Church, Tim McGraw, Morgan Wallen, and MacArthur. That song is in the top 20 this week. It would have been cool if all four of them got together and sang that at the ACMs last night, but I don't think a single one of them was there, so that definitely wasn't going to happen.
1: Well, look who it is. Last call, thought again. How's your mama? How you been? Girl, it's been too long.

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Kansas City's Best Country Variety 94.1 KFKF with Kenny Chesney. 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

Kansas City's best country variety, 94.1 KFKF with Ella Langley and Be Her. And she was the woman of the night last night at the Emmys, winning all the awards. And honestly, I cried when she accepted the Female Artist of the Year award. You could tell she was truly speechless, and she was so gracious, mentioning all the other women in the category. But well-deserved honors for Ella Langley last night.

94.1 KFKF with Cody Johnson and Carrie Underwood and Kojo, the Male Artist of the Year and Entertainer of the ACMs. He's truly humbled. He basically dedicated his Entertainer Award to Luke Combs, who easily could have won that too. But good for Cody. Here's

94.1 KFKF with Zach Top and South of Sanity, and he is going to be here for Country Stampede next month. And you have chances to win tickets to Country Stampede all this week. Dale's going to have another shot for you to win those coming up tomorrow morning. 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

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It's Erica J, and I am clocking out. Have a great rest of your night. I will be back with you tomorrow night at 7 o'clock, so I'll talk to you then. Leaving you with the latest Luke Bryan. She's country, and she knows it. Good night.

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1: All right, well, we got a big event coming up for the podcast on Thursday, May 21st. We're going to be at Funhouse Pizza in Lee's Summit. It's going to be a combination, my campaign for Jackson County Legislature and a podcast event. Those two things intersect a lot here. And we'll have special guests. We'll have Speaker of the House, John Patterson, is going to be there. He's going to tell you what went down at the session that just wrapped in the Missouri General Assembly. Ron Freeman is going to be there, too. Ron is a former football player, coach. He ran for Congress once. He's a motivational speaker, and I just love the guy.
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0: emerge. It won't be long. This is 94.1 KFKF, Kansas City's best country variety. 514, Dale Carter Morning Show. And that's kind of the theme for the weather that we're going through right now. It won't be long.
1: What is our topic? 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
0: Yeah, that is the that's the topic du jour right there. Nasty, nasty thunderstorms. Man, the light show that I drove into this morning at about 2:30 heading into town, it was incredible, but it's not going to last long. In fact, on the back side of it, if you're in Leavenworth, Lansing, Atchison, St. Joe, is gone. It's moving out of Smithfield. But if you draw a diagonal line, and let's say you go down to Ottawa, up through Gardner, Olathe, Overland Park, in the city itself, up through Smithville, to the east of Smithville, and all parts to the east and south, it's still storming pretty good. In fact, right along I-70 right now, it is a really nasty thunderstorm between Independence and Grain Valley. I mean, like right over my house right now in Blue Springs. The dogs had their doggy downers last night. I don't know if they've worn off or not, but it is going to get out of here. That's the good news. The storms will end. Cloudy skies today. It's going to be cooler than it was yesterday, just 64 for the high. Tonight we drop down to 50 under clearing skies, and then mostly sunny, 66 tomorrow. Next chance for rain and thunder, though, comes in on Thursday. So we are definitely in a rainy stretch in KF country. So what better song to start the show with than the gnat sound that you're hearing in a big part of the metro right now? Thunder Rolls, Garth Brooks, 94.1. 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

0: Everybody's talking about Ella Langley at the ACMs the other night. How about the resurrection of Brooks and Dunn, winning the Vocal Duo of the Year despite not having a hit in at least 25 years? That's one of theirs from the 1990s that you still hear on KFKF. That is the Boot Scootin' Boogie, coming up on 527, Dale Carter Morning Show. And, you know, we do things in this half hour that maybe might not happen later in the show. Like when kids are up. We call this the safe harbor, where we can talk about and poke fun at things we might not otherwise do. Like boobs. What do you call them, huh?
1: Hooters! Hooters, hooters, twin shooters, big boppers, lobbers, jizz and bazookas. Hooters!
0: You know, I start the show by prepping and looking at everything we might want to talk about. And I usually look at, this day in history. What is today? And today, if you look at a calendar... Let me pull mine up here just to share it with you. Hang on, I wasn't quite prepared for this. Okay, today's National Devil's Food Cake Day. I love Devil's Food Cake. It's National Scooter Day, so if you ride a scooter, maybe you shop in one at Walmart, this is your day. And it is also World Breast Milk Donation Day. World Breast Milk Donation Day. What in the hell is that all about? I mean, you know, if you got a baby, right, you can feed it that way, or you can feed it formula. I think I was a formula baby. It explains a lot. I think all of my kids were formula babies. So if you got all this leftover breast milk, I suppose you donated on World Breast Milk Donation Day. And then I saw something about there's like a breast milk flavored ice cream. Who would want to eat that? And there are breast-flavored lollipops. I am not making that up. So what might be next on World Breast Milk Donation Day?
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0: Oh, why not? It is still early in the program. Rodney Carrington was just here not long ago. We gave away tickets when he was at Ameristar. This song will bring a tear to your eye. And you might even laugh.
7: Oh, it seems to me this whole world's gone crazy.

0: so wrong on about every level. Show them to me. That is Rodney Carrington on KFKF. And again, if you go see him at Ameristar, he usually is there about once a year. That's not the concert you want to have back row tickets to. You kind of want to be in the front row so you can look backwards and see what's going on during that show. Now, the guys, when they take their shirts off, please stop doing that, okay? I ask that as a public service from the station that cares. 5:33, 27 to get there by 6 o'clock at KFKF. 61 degrees, the storms are moving out. May not feel that way on the east side and the southeast side of the metro area, but they are moving out, and we'll have a cloudy sky day today. 64 will be the high. Tonight, clearing down to 50, and tomorrow for hump day, mostly sunny and 66. That's going to be the best day of the week. Storms are back again on Thursday, 61 now in KF country. Well, I've heard this about 15 times, it feels like, in the last few weeks. President Trump says the U.S. is involved in serious discussions with Iran. Speaking from the White House, the president confirmed he's paused a planned military attack against Iran that was set for tomorrow after Middle Eastern leaders asked him for the delay. Trump said Iran and the U.S. have been close to deals before, but in his words, this one is a little different. Let's get this thing. I know they're crazy. I know they are. And we don't want them to have a nuke, but we need to wind this thing down. Vice President J.D. Vance bringing the Trump administration's message to Missouri. Arriving in Kansas City yesterday aboard Air Force Two, the vice president touring the Milbank manufacturing plant where he spoke yesterday afternoon. Vance promoted the Trump administration's efforts to grow manufacturing. He noted that the administration is bringing the United States back, and it's starting in the great state of Missouri. Also in Missouri, the Royals dropped their season opener against the Red Sox 3-1 at the K. Jack Caglione driving in the team's only run on an RBI double in the seventh. Starting pitcher Seth Lugo charged with his fourth loss after allowing two runs through six innings. I mean, he gave up two runs. We ought to be able to win that, especially at home. Royals dropped to 8 games under .500. They host the Red Sox again tonight at Kauffman Stadium. 5:35, 25 to get there by 6 o'clock. First of our three great throwbacks takes us all the way back to May 19th, 1979. A couple of cool things happened there. The number one song in the country from the Bellamy Brothers, and Waylon Jennings and Jesse Coulter's only son was born on May 19th, 1979. We'll celebrate his birthday a little bit later on this morning. Jackie's got the nitty-gritty from Music City, and you've heard of antihistamine. What about Uncle Histamine? Why doesn't he get any love? We're going to try and get that done for you. We squeeze it all in next before 6 o'clock on KFKF.
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5: At 542, 18 to get there by 6 o'clock, we roll the clock back to my first year in radio. So that's way back, the way back machine. May 19th, 1979. Howard and David Bellamy had the number one song in the country. It stayed on top for three week number one run starting today in 1979 for maybe one of the longest titles in the history of country music. If I said you had a beautiful body, would you hold it against me? Great pickup line, too. Does that ever work? Just curious.

0: just for warmth. Could we do that? If I said you have a beautiful body, temperature dropping. We're at 59 now in Westport at KFKF. The storms are moving out. And again, we've got that diagonal line from northeast to southwest, and it's moving through the metro. So behind that line, you are in the clear. Still some storms ahead of that line. It's all going to be gone soon. Cloudy and 64 today. Tonight, clearing skies down to 50, and tomorrow, mostly sunny, up to 66. 59 now in KF Country. Memorial Day weekend is coming up. A lot of country stars definitely support our troops. In fact, I can't think of any that don't support our troops. They love to wear the red, white, and blue, be patriotic and all that. Riley Green and his thoughts coming up here in the next half hour. Your garden growing, probably with all the rain. I can help give it a kick start coming up at 6:30. And then the HOA president from hell. I mean, I have strong feelings about the whole HOA thing. My wife tries to balance that. We'll talk about it coming up next, but you won't believe this HOA president. That's coming up about an hour from right now. Sets the table for the 6 o'clock hour. We still have work to do in the 5, and that includes Jackie Lucky with the Nitty Gritty from Music City. 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Trust is their tradition, and that is no BS. Good morning, Jackie.
1: Good morning, Dale.
0: The afterglow for Ella Langley continues after winning in a record number 7 ACM awards.
1: Yeah, it sure was her night. In fact, isn't it her year? Ella Langley thanked fans for embracing Choose in Texas at the ACMs. And even though she's got another hit, Be Her, hot on its heels, Choose in Texas isn't going anywhere in the charts. And now at number 1 for a 10th week. And with that, she becomes the first country artist to hold the top 2 songs for more than 1 week. And she and Riley Green are now the second duo to score back-to-back wins in the ACM musical event category. Tim McGraw and his wife Faith Hill did it back in 1998 and then again in 99.
0: Can you imagine if you hold tickets for the Ella Langley concert June 19th at Cable Dahmer Arena, what you are holding in your hands?
1: The hottest tickets of the summer.
0: You might sell them and fill up your gas tank.
1: Yes, you sure could. Memorial Day isn't just the beginning of summer, but an important reminder to honor our veterans. And Arlington National Cemetery is gearing up for Freedom 250 this weekend. Craig Morgan, of course, going to be a part of Saturday night's special event with a candlelit storytelling and musical program honoring our nation's history.
0: Of course, our Summer of Freedom, it'll be the biggest we've ever had with America 250 and the 25th anniversary of 9/11. And I always like to remind people who aren't military families, who don't know the difference. Veterans Day is for all who wore or wear the uniform of the country. Memorial Day is all about those who gave the ultimate sacrifice for our freedom.
1: Every Memorial Day, my kids now know that's where we're going, that's what we're doing, that's what's important, and I just, it gives me goosebumps. Now, if your family's planning a trip to Dollywood this summer, you'll want to know about some changes. As of yesterday, guests can no longer use cash anywhere inside Dollywood's Splash Country. More parts of the resort will be added to that program next month. After performing at the ACM Awards, Dan and Shay are hitting the road this fall. 26 dates have been scheduled starting September the 11th. Tyler Hubbard is also going to join them for some of those shows. And finally, a very happy birthday to Lainey Wilson and Shooter Jennings, although it's not his real name. He was actually named after his father, Waylon. I'm Jackie Lucky, back tomorrow with more news and dish from Nashville for KF Country.
0: Wow. So Shooter Jennings was born as I started my radio career. I mean, the things that happen that we talk about, it's like it just brings it home more and more. That and the fact that I think I'm getting allergies more than I ever did in my life. I never really understood why people get allergies. And I guess the older you get, the more you get them, because I'll just go into a sneezing fit for no apparent reason. When we were growing up, we couldn't have a cat because my brother was allergic to cats. His eyes would get all puffy and red and all that, so that's why we were dog people from a very early age. It's why I don't have a cat now, probably. So maybe I'm allergic to cats too. I don't know. So you're grabbing an antihistamine, right? Your antihistamine. What about Uncle Histamine? Has anybody ever thought of him?
2: My allergies are terrible. I need an antihistamine.
3: Antihistamine? You need me, Uncle Histamine, so you can stop being such a wuss.
2: Achoo!
3: Yeah, what are you, allergic to some trees? Cut them down. Oh, all fixed. Hey, give me a beer so I can drink it before your antihistamine sees me.
2: Achoo! You made my allergies worse.
3: Hey, what doesn't kill you makes you stronger. Here, smell this cat.
2: Meow!
3: See, you're already getting immunity.
2: Achoo!
4: When your antihistamine isn't strong enough, try Uncle Histamine.
2: Achoo!
3: Hey, you got snot all over me. Better out than in.
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0: at 94.1 KFKF. July 9th, he's going to be at Morton Amphitheater. No, I don't want this night to end. The Giant Salt Shaker in Riverside, right across the river from downtown. I don't want this night to end. Just past 6 o'clock, 6:01 to be exact, 59 degrees. The storms are ending. I promise you that. In fact, a big swatch of the metro, you're already in the clear on the storms. But they are still moving southeasterly away from Kansas City. Places like Pleasant Hill, Harrisonville, Drexel, Archie, Garden City, you're getting some significant rainfall right now. You're in the red on the colors that I have here available. Still raining at my house in Blue Springs, Lee Summit, Grandview, Buckner. But it is on its way out, and it will get out of here, and then we'll see what it leaves behind. So 64 is going to be our high today. We're down to 59 under clearing skies, 50 rather, under clearing skies tonight, and mostly sunny, and 66 for Wednesday. Damage cleanup will be underway after that line of severe thunderstorms tore through the Kansas City area. Last night's storms caused wind gusts over 90 miles an hour in Leavenworth County and tornado warnings issued in parts of the metro. At one point, more than 62,000 Evergy customers were without power. Now, on my drive out of Blue Springs, I saw some tree damage. We'll see a lot more when the sun comes up. Voters across six states heading to the polls for a major primary day that could shape several key midterm races. Primary contests being held in Alabama, Idaho, Kentucky, Oregon, Pennsylvania, and Georgia, where Republicans are battling for the chance to challenge Democrat Senator John Ossoff this fall. In Kentucky, Congressman Thomas Massie will face a Trump-backed challenger in a closely watched race, seen as another test of the president's influence over the Republican Party. With a new stadium opening soon, Nashville has been awarded Super Bowl 64 in 2030. The Titans' new stadium scheduled to open next season, and this will be the first time Nashville would be the host city for the Super Bowl. Nashville is definitely a city that is growing exponentially. If you ever visit there, of course you're a country music fan, why wouldn't you? You should go check it out, because it is definitely growing. 6:03 at KFKF. Let's get Steve Parker in here. Sun not quite up yet, so we don't see just about everything. But we had another night of massive storms, Steve.
1: Yeah, we sure did, Dale, and hopefully everybody came through that okay. No, a lot of probably you're still without power in some areas. As Dale mentioned, we're kind of on the western edge of this big system moving out, so folks on the far west side are already seeing the rain come to an end. But yeah, it's still raining in a good chunk of the metro area. And on those wet roads so far, don't have any problems. Traffic's still very, very light. Couple of stalled cars on the shoulder. 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

0: 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We are going into a weekend where we will remember those Gold Star families who made the ultimate sacrifice for freedom. Riley Green is a guy who plays a marshal on CBS, but like me, more a lover than a fighter. Still, like me, he appreciates the service of our soldiers.
1: Me never having served in the armed forces, I've had several buddies that did, and that was one thing I could remember when I got out of high school, was some of those guys that I went to school with, saw every day, and all of a sudden they're gone for years at a time. And that's something that was really tough for me to even imagine. And now that signing a record deal and going on radio tour, I got the smallest little glimpse of what being away from home for, you know, an extended amount of time was like. And that's one part I can't imagine, you know, and it's something that I don't know how anybody couldn't have a huge appreciation for people in the military, and not only just being away from your family, but the stuff they have to go through over there. So I'm really proud to be able to write songs, and especially those emails and messages and stuff I get from troops are saying my song helped remind them of home, you know. So it's a really cool thing to be able to write music that touches people, and especially somebody that are out there working for our freedoms.
0: We're going to have our all-star salute to service Friday morning that will launch you into the Memorial Day weekend this weekend. A man who knows quite a bit about it because he was an Army Ranger and recently re-upped with the United States Army. And he's not a lot younger than I am. Wow. That's Craig Morgan, who understands the concepts of God, family, and country.

0: Kansas City's best country variety, and that may well be one of the ingredients that we'll need here for the gardening tip of the day on KFKF. 629, Dale Carter Morning Show. The rain is moving out. If it is still raining pretty hard where you are, trust me, it is moving out in a southeasterly direction after some significant storms again last night. We are not really wanting for rain right now. In fact, we'd like it to stop, and it will for a little while. 64 today. It's going to be a little cooler than it was yesterday. Tonight, clearing down to 50, mostly sunny, and 66 tomorrow. And storms are back again on Thursday. So it's just kind of the pattern that we're in here in KF Country. Now, the rain is probably greening up and flowering up your gardens, and the vegetables are already growing and all of that. But wouldn't you like to have a leg up? Wouldn't you like to have some insight that's going to make your garden the envy of the neighborhood? I have just what you need.
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0: 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Just pee on that bush over there.

0: Texas flowers smell like pee. Well, now you may know. 634, 26 to get there by 7 o'clock at 94.1 KFKF. Following the storms on radar, the most significant storms have moved well out of the Kansas City metro, so we'll see what they leave behind in their wake. Meanwhile, if you know anything about me, you know that I really don't like being told what to do, especially with my house. Do you have an HOA where you live? The HOA president from hell, not my neighborhood, but definitely in this neighborhood. And we'll play a fun little song for the HOA presidents of the world. That's coming up next. First, let's get an update with traffic. Steve Parker watching you from the Sky Cruiser. I don't have a window in here. Is it starting to get light outside? Can we see anything?
1: Yeah, starting to. Yeah, for sure. Hmm. And the roads are still wet. We're sponsored this time by Liberty Mutual Insurance, even where it has moved down. And certainly as they move from east to west. West to east. It's clearing out on the west side, or at least it's drying out. Right now, well, we're seeing our first accident of the morning pretty far east side where it's probably still raining. Eastbound I-70 just past Green Valley, so that could slow us down just a little bit. And starting to slow a little now between Lee Summit Road and Nolan Road westbound on I-70. Kind of the usual heavy stuff there showing up maybe a little early, but no other accidents. 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
9: At 6:43, 17 to get there by 7 o'clock, we roll the clock back to May 19th, 1990. Clint Black had the number one song in KF country. It was on top for 2 weeks starting today back in 1990. You heard it first on KFKF, and with Kansas City's best country variety, you still do. The song is called Walking Away, 94.1. 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

0: Kansas City's best country variety. 94.1 KFKF, 2 weeks at number one, starting on May 19th back in 1990. That's Clint Black, Walking Away. 640, 614 to get there by 7 o'clock. Still to come, we'll give you a chance to win some tickets for the opening night of the 30th annual Country Stampede. That's coming up about 30 minutes from right now with Guess the Famous Movie Graduate. If you can guess that graduate, you'll win the tickets for Stampede and qualify to see Kenny Chesney at Sphere in Vegas. Sometimes you should just walk away, right? Get an argument with somebody. Sometimes you just walk away. Be the better person and walk away. It's hard for me to do, especially living under an HOA, a homeowners association. Now, my wife would give you the other side of the argument. The HOA is good to have. It keeps your neighbors from painting their houses like neon orange and bringing down your property values. I get that. I just don't like being told what to do. I paid for the house. Of course I'm going to paint it a tasteful color. Of course we're going to put the right roof on it. Of course we're going to put the right fencing around it. Of course we're going to maintain the yard and all that. Well, this is, I would say, the HOA president from hell, which adds an element to this that I've never even heard of. And I don't even know if it's real. I got it off TikTok, so take it for what it's worth.
1: Can I help you?
2: Yeah, I need to know whose car that is over there. It's obviously not yours, it's someone else's, and I need to make sure it's not an unauthorized person staying in your house or visiting your house.
1: They're authorized to visit our house, and it's also 5 a.m.
2: It doesn't matter what time it is. You can't have any unauthorized person staying in your house or visiting past 12 hours. If they do, they have to check in with the HOA.
1: They would have had to have gotten here at 5 p.m. and they didn't. They got here at like 10 p.m. They're an authorized visitor and you can get off my porch.
2: No.
1: And I want you to get off my porch. You are so annoying.
2: Did you change these locks on this door? Because I can't get in with this key.
0: What?
1: The master key. You're not supposed to get into my house. That's the whole point.
2: The master key is not working right now. And if you changed it, we're going to have a lot of problems.
0: Are you kidding me? A master key? Is that a thing? I don't think you better be coming into my house at all hours of the day and night. First of all, I've got killer attack Sheltie dogs who might lick you to death. And then you never know. I might have a little friend from Clay Como Shooters locked and loaded. You can never tell. But the HOA president, they're out there if you live in a homeowners association. We call them the clipboard queen. She

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0: Was her name Karen? I don't know. 651. The house that built me. You know, where I grew up, we didn't have an HOA. Wasn't terrible.

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0: Just past 7 o'clock, 7:02 at KFKF, and other than a few spots in Cass County, maybe Johnson County on the Missouri side, the rain is all but done for this round, and the temperatures have gotten cooler. It was in the 60s when I got here. We're at 56 degrees now. We'll have cloudy skies today, and we may bounce back to the mid-60s by this afternoon. Tonight, clearing skies down to 50. Tomorrow, mostly sunny up to 66. Looks like storms are back in the forecast starting on Thursday. 56 degrees now in KF country. Two suspects, three adult victims are dead after a shooting at the Islamic Center of San Diego. Yesterday's attack at the city's largest mosque being investigated as a hate crime. The teen suspects reportedly died from self-inflicted gunshot wounds. Closer to home, and another example of the tough job that cops have, a wrongful death settlement approved in the case of an 11-week-old baby who was shot and killed by an Independence police officer. The shooting took place in 2024 during a mental health-related call regarding 34-year-old Maria Pike at the Oval Springs Apartments. Authorities say Pike was holding the baby, Destiny Hope, when she charged officers with a knife. She was killed, and the baby was killed. The settlement amount has not been disclosed. Royals dropped their series opener against the Red Sox 3-1 at the K. Jack Caglione drove in the team's only run on an RBI double in the seventh. Starting pitcher Seth Lugo charged with his fourth loss after allowing two runs through six innings. The Royals dropped to 8 games under .500. They will host the Red Sox again tonight at Kauffman Stadium. 7:03 at KFKF, about halfway through this morning rush hour, a day after another stormy night. Steve Parker's got you from here in the Sky Cruiser.
1: 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As we kind of try and dry out after that stormy night, we've been doing pretty well. We did have one accident, and actually looks like they just cleared that. Eastbound I-70 past Green Valley. Didn't really see much of a slowdown there. We did briefly see a little heavy stuff westbound I-70 between Lee Summit Road and Nolan Road. That has loosened up, and no new accidents to report. It is going to get hot out there. 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

0: Day Country or Die Tryin'. That is Blake Shelton. This is 94.1 KFKF, Kansas City's best country variety. Where we play our fun little game, Guess the Celebrity. You still have chances to get on that plane to Vegas to see Kenny Chesney at Sphere, and this is one of them. And an instant prize, Country Stampede tickets for Thursday night. That's the opening night of the 30th annual Stampede. Treaty Oak Revival, Wyatt Flores, and more on stage at Azura Amphitheater. So you win those instantly, and you qualify to see Kenny out in Vegas. Today, we're asking you to name the famous graduate. This comes from a movie, so give me the actor, the character, or the movie. Man, if you did the trifecta on this, I was impressed. Yesterday we had a trifecta that I did not see coming, so maybe today will be a trifecta. Doesn't need to be. One out of three is significant enough to make you a winner today. Country Stampede tickets and qualifying to see Kenny Chesney out in Vegas. Here comes the clip. Listen very carefully.
1: To all you graduates, as you go out into the world, my advice to you is don't go. It's rough out there. Move back with your parents. Let them worry about it.
0: First of all, that is a no. Second, 816-394-9400. Give me the actor, the character, or the movie. All three is the trifecta. You could be a winner really soon. Kenny Chesney. He's the guy who's going to play at Sphere in Vegas for a residency, a concert unlike any you will have ever gone to. It will spoil you for any other concerts. Trust me on that. Here's Kenny at KFKF.

0: Definitely a fun song there from Tucker Wetmore. That is Brunette. This is 94.1 KFKF, Kansas City's best country variety. 725, Dale Carter Morning Show. 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
0: Okay, today we're trying to find the famous graduate. A lot of graduation ceremonies going on. Here comes the clip for you.
2: To all you graduates, as you go out into the world, my advice to you is don't go. It's rough out there. Move back with your parents. Let them worry about it.
0: And the answer to that? To the phones we go. Hi, you're on KFKF. Who are you?
3: This is Darren.
0: Darren, what town you live in, bud?
3: I live in Lone Jack, Missouri.
0: Famous graduate, actor, character, or movie? Tell me what you got.
3: Was that Rodney Dangerfield?
0: It was Rodney Dangerfield. Do you know the movie or the character?
3: I do not.
0: So. Okay, you don't need to know that. Thornton Mellon was the character's name. Back to School, the movie back in 1986, a very funny movie. But you got to know Rodney Dangerfield. It means you've got Country Stampede tickets for Thursday night. That's the opening night. And you qualified for a trip to Vegas to see Kenny Chesney.
3: Oh, wow. Great. That's excellent news. Good news. Thank you, sir.
0: Darren, tell me what station plays Kansas City's best country variety.
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0: All right. Seeing a lot of pictures online from folks very proud of their graduates that are graduating. I think Blue Springs or Blue Springs South graduated last night. I don't know. I got friends on both sides of town. I'm seeing pictures of their kids online. If you've done a video congratulating your graduate, whether it's high school, college, kindergarten, preschool, whatever graduation that's happened here, we want to know about it. Text that video. Just make a little short video, put some creativity into it, and send it to KFKF on the text line at 816-394-9400. I don't know what we're going to do with all that stuff, but we're going to do something with it that's going to be cool. That's what Ashley tells me, and I believe everything that she tells me. Do you believe everything that the commencement speaker is saying? I was listening to my buddy Kevin Keatsman. He does a talk show in town after I was on my way home yesterday. And he was talking about college graduates getting the old DEI commencement speech about how, you know, you got to be politically correct. You got to do this, got to do that. And the college students were actually booing them. I know. What's the world coming to? I mean, I've had this bit for several years about the inoffensive commencement speech. We may have to retire it. This could be the last year that you hear it.
4: Ladies and gentlemen, I didn't mean that biologically. Rather, if you identify as one or the other, or neither, it's not a binary thing. Really, whatever you're comfortable with, or moving on. Congratulations on your achievement. Not that those who didn't go to college can't achieve things, but be proud you made it 4 years. Not to disparage those who dropped out, no shame there, or people who get two-year degrees should also feel pride. And when I say pride, I'm not referencing any marginalized group or a flag or Okay, starting over. Many of you will embark on a career, or get married and start a family, or not. I don't know why I went there. I should never have said that. You know what? Let's just all do that thing where you throw your caps in the air and... that was ableist. And I sincerely apologize to anyone who may not have use of their arms. You know what? I'm leaving now. Thank you.
0: Is this the last year that we play that bit? I don't know. It's possible.
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0: I don't know. I had the urge to play Rippy the Gator Goes Chomp, Chomp, Chomp out of it. I know. I'm sick and wrong. And yet you've put up with me for a long time. Morgan Wallen, more than my hometown. This is KF Country.

0: swamp.
1: Yeah. I think that's all you're going to get. I think I'm on pretty thin ice as it is here, Steve. So we'll just move along. Anything to see out there?
2: 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Starting to see a little bit more of the usual heavy traffic in usual spots, such as into the construction, southbound 435 on the Kansas side coming down to Midland Drive. That's backing up, looks like to about Wood End, so that's pretty much the usual for you there. And it is slow westbound I-70 past Lee Summit Road up to Nolan Road. No new accidents, though. It is going to get hot out there. If your AC's making funny noises, needs a once-over, or your home just isn't as cool as it used to be, visit missionphc.com. missionphc.com, Mission Plumbing, Heating, and Cooling. 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
1: At 7:41, 19 to get there by 8 o'clock. Special birthday in country music today. His name is Waylon Albright Jennings. Waylon Albright Jennings, and he's 47 today. You may know him better as Shooter Jennings. All right? He's the only son of Waylon Jennings and Jesse Coulter. He was born on this day in 1979, which makes him 47 years old. Only one chart single, and it's a little out of place on May 19th, but hey, it's his birthday. It is from our Summer of Freedom collection. It's called 4th of July. 4th of July this year in Gardner. It's going to be amazing. Josh Ross on stage. Free concert. Biggest fires in the metro area. 4th of July in Gardner. You'll want to be there.

Again, we usually only play that 4th of July weekend, and we will play it as part of the Summer of Freedom on KFKF, but it is his birthday today. Shooter Jennings, only son of Waylon and Jesse Coulter. He is 47 today. George Jones, by the way, was featured on that song. Don't know if you could pick that out or not. 7:45, the 4th of July from Shooter Jennings, turning 47 today. 56 degrees on our way up to 64. Storms have cleared out. It's going to be a cloudy and cool day today. Tonight we'll clear out down to 50. Tomorrow, mostly sunny, up to 66. And believe it or not, storms are back in the forecast starting on Thursday. 56 degrees now in KF country. Still to come, more solutions for the rising gas prices. Frankly, I think the best solution would be to wrap this thing up over in Iran, get those crazy people to the

0: bargaining table and just make sure they don't ever have a nuclear weapon. Then we can start getting gas prices back down. In the meantime, we have our own solutions on KFKF, and we'll roll another one out coming up in the next half hour. Memorial Day weekend is coming up this weekend. Justin Moore, the troops have a very special place in his heart, and he wants you to know it. That's coming up at about 8:40 this morning. So that sets the table for the 8 o'clock hour. Still work to do in the 7, and that includes Jackie Lucky with the Nitty Gritty from Music City. 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Trust their tradition, and that's no BS. Jackie, good morning.
1: Good morning, Dale.
0: The afterglow for Ella Langley continues after winning in a record number 7 ACM awards.
1: Yeah, it sure was her night. In fact, isn't it her year? Ella Langley thanked fans for embracing Choosing Texas at the ACMs, and even though she's got another hit, Be Her, hot on its heels, Choosing Texas isn't going anywhere in the charts, and now at number one for a 10th week. And with that, she becomes the first country artist to hold the top two songs for more than 1 week. And she and Riley Green are now the second duo to score back-to-back wins in the ACM musical event category. Tim McGraw and his wife Faith Hill did it back in 1998 and then again in 99.
0: Can you imagine if you hold tickets for the Ella Langley concert June 19th at Cable Dahmer Arena, what you are holding in your hands?
1: The hottest tickets of the summer.
0: You might sell them and fill up your gas tank.
1: Yes, yes, you sure could. Memorial Day isn't just the beginning of summer, but an important reminder to honor our veterans. And Arlington National Cemetery is gearing up for Freedom 250 this weekend. Craig Morgan, of course, going to be a part of Saturday night's special event with a candlelit storytelling and musical program honoring our nation's history.
0: Of course, our Summer of Freedom, it will be the biggest we've ever had with America 250 and the 25th anniversary of 9/11. And I always like to remind people who aren't military families, who don't know the difference. Veterans Day is for all who wore or wear the uniform of the country. Memorial Day is all about those who gave the ultimate sacrifice for our freedom.
1: Every Memorial Day, my kids now know that's where we're going, that's what we're doing, that's what's important, and I just, it gives me goosebumps. Now, if your family's planning a trip to Dollywood this summer, you'll want to know about some changes. As of yesterday, guests can no longer use cash anywhere inside Dollywood's Splash Country. More parts of the resort will be added to that program next month. After performing at the ACM Awards, Dan and Shay are hitting the road this fall. 26 dates have been scheduled starting September the 11th. Tyler Hubbard is also going to join them for some of those shows. And finally, a very happy birthday to Lainey Wilson and Shooter Jennings, although it's not his real name. He was actually named after his father, Waylon. I'm Jackie Lucky, back tomorrow with more news and dish from Nashville for KF Country.
2: It's May 19th. The greatest day ever. On the 19th of May, 1999, Star Wars Episode I, The Phantom Menace premieres. This much-anticipated prequel introduced Star Wars fans to the most revered, most beloved character in cinematic history, Jar Jar Binks.
3: You sir gotta be kidding me, sir.
2: 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Have a great May 19th, the greatest day ever.
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0: Chris Young, Who I Am With You at 94.1 KFKF, Kansas City's best country variety. Well, the storms are done, at least this round. 56 degrees and cloudy skies left behind. Won't get a lot warmer. Cloudy skies and 64 later today. Tonight, we clear out down to 50, and tomorrow, mostly sunny up to 66. And another round of storms are on the way for Thursday. 56 now in KF country. Damage cleanup underway after that line of severe thunderstorms tore through the area. Last night's storms caused wind gusts over 90 miles an hour in Leavenworth County, and tornado warnings were issued in parts of the metro. At one point, more than 62,000 Evergy customers were without power. Vice President J.D. Vance brought the Trump administration's message to town, arriving in Kansas City yesterday aboard Air Force Two. The VP toured Milbank Manufacturing, where he spoke yesterday afternoon. Vance promoting the Trump administration's efforts to grow manufacturing. He noted that the administration is bringing the United States back, and it's starting in the great state of Missouri. NBA quarterfinals underway with the Spurs taking game one of the Western Conference Finals over the Thunder. That game was in Oklahoma City, the visitors winning 122-115 in double overtime. The Eastern Conference Finals get underway tonight. The Knicks will host the Cavaliers at Madison Square Garden. 8:02 at KFKF. Let's get Steve Parker in here. We're deep into this rush hour after the big storms last night. Steve, how's it looking?
1: 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We have a couple of accidents now. Northbound 435 right about K32, a crash on the right shoulder there. Heavier traffic's the other direction down into the construction. Southbound 435 coming down to Midland Drive. Then out south of Gardner, southbound I-35 past Sunflower Road. Have a crash on the right shoulder there. But, of course, as you're supposed to, folks are steering out of that right lane into just the left lane. But that's fine. There's about three cars driving by there every couple of minutes, so traffic's light. 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

in the boondocks. You can go fishing in the crawfish hole or maybe in your backyard after all the rain we have dumped on us in the last couple of nights, especially last night. 8:17, Dale Carter Morning Show. Then you got to drive into work. And God help you if you're out of gas.

0: saying we are really close to a deal with the Iranians. And the stock market goes up, and then the next thing he says is, I'm about to bomb the hell out of them. So make up your mind, sir. Let's get this thing over with. No, they can't have a nuclear weapon. That I think that most people, sane people, would agree that we don't want the Iranians to have a nuclear weapon. Get all this fixed. Get the Strait of Hormuz back open safely and get oil flowing again and get the gas prices down. Now, in my adopted hometown of Blue Springs, we've kind of hit 417 as the high number. At least I hope that's the high number. In the Denver metro area, the average price for regular is now about $4.74 in the metro, just 12 cents below the all-time high set back in the summer of 2022 when Joe Biden was president. If you just tell Trump that, hey, you don't want to hit the number Biden hit in 2022, so let's get something done. I think that would motivate him to get that done. In the meantime, we at KFKF, the station that cares about you, always here with solutions on how you can save at the pump.
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2: So I actually came up with a pretty solid system to deal with the gas prices, man. What I do is I only drive downhill now. Seriously, dude, I mapped out my entire life around elevation. Work is at the bottom of a hill. Grocery store is at the bottom of a hill. My dentist at the bottom of a hill. If a place is uphill, I just don't need to go there. Feel me? Like, yo, my girl wanted to visit her sister last weekend. So I checked the terrain and said, sorry, Cheryl, your family lives at 1,200 feet above sea level. 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So yeah, I guess you could say I become obsessed with topography. I don't use GPS anymore. I use like geological surveys to find out if I can just coast. And if things get any worse, I'm strapping a sail to the roof and waiting for those favorable winds, you feel me?
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0: Today is Lainey Wilson's birthday. Happy birthday to the newlywed. She's singing with Hardy here. This is Wait in the Truck. Also another great way to save gas. Just don't go anywhere.

0: moving on.
1: That's Josh Ross. He is our headliner for the Independence Day celebration going on in Gardner. Man, that is going to be quite the celebration. He's the headliner, the largest fireworks display in the metro area. You won't want to miss it. And, of course, it's America 250. So this is going to be a summer of freedom like we have never had before in KF country. And Josh Ross has a top 10 single, so we got him at just the right time. Meanwhile, hearing from some folks who still don't have power. One of my friends owns a business in downtown Kansas City, and they don't have power. So you may still be in the dark here as we recover from this storm thing that we had overnight. No storms today, tomorrow, but Steve, the weather gurus are telling me we're in for it again on Thursday.
2: Oh, boy. It's that time of year, I guess. I'm kind of sick of it, though. We're sponsored this time by Lowe's. Wrap it up in pretty good shape. Of course, we did have the wet roads. It was still raining in a good chunk of the metro when we got started this morning, but it moved out. A lot of the roads drying out. Still some slowing. Southbound I-35, 635 past Shawnee Mission Parkway. Still slow into the construction. Southbound 435 at Midland Drive. But everything else pretty much opening up and don't have any problems. Memorial Day savings are on at Lowe's. 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

0: Old Dominion at 94.1 KFKF, Kansas City's best country variety, 842, 18 to get there by 9 o'clock. Don't miss the Friday show. That is the Friday before Memorial Day weekend. We'll get you set for a fun Memorial Day weekend, but Friday's show is kind of to remind you what Gold Star families are all about. The reason that we mark Memorial Day, it's not like Veterans Day. Some folks just jumble those two things together, and we always, you know, take great strides to make sure that you understand what the difference is. Memorial Day is to remember those who gave the ultimate sacrifice to keep us safe and free. Blue Star families are those who serve. Gold Star families are the ones who made that ultimate sacrifice, died in action to keep us safe and free. That's what Memorial Day is all about. Veterans Day in the fall is about everyone who wore the uniform or is wearing the uniform. We thank them for their service to this great country. So on Friday, we'll throw some of the Memorial Day stuff out there. We'll have Memorial Day stuff all weekend long, but it'll be a mixture of songs to make you think about what it's all about, and of course, songs that highlight the fact that it's the first summer get-together, unofficial start to summer. And it starts the Summer of Freedom. This year's Summer of Freedom will be about America 250 and the 25th anniversary of the 9/11 attacks on our country. Now, speaking of country, country music is what we play here. And I can't think of one artist who goes, support the troops? I don't think so. Fund the police? Nah, that's not me. Red, white, and blue is what we're all about, waving our flag. And if you don't like it, you know, there's 15,000 other radio stations you could listen to, but you wouldn't hear Justin Moore and his thoughts on the troops.
1: To have that inside you, that thing that you're willing to put your life on the line or at risk because you want to save, help, etc., other people, because that's more important to you. I mean, that's special. I mean, that is very, very special. There is so much good out there and so much love out there that it just don't sell newspapers, it don't sell advertising, so we don't hear about it. You know, you look at even the frontline healthcare workers over the last year. I mean, I've got some in my family even. I mean, it's just unbelievable the positions that they're willing to put themselves in to get us through some just unbelievably difficult times is really, really special.
0: The people that we salute are those who run to the gunfire, run to the fire, run to the disease that we don't know if we have a cure for. Those are the heroes here in America. And that's what country music really is all about. Justin Moore has a fantastic song that kind of ties it all together. You see, this is our dirt, and we'll defend it.

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1: I'm always a little nervous going back to Slim for Life after I've been away on a vacation. 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

the city's best country variety, 94.1 KFK. Good morning, instead. You know, Tim McGraw's at that point in his career where he could probably put on a six-hour concert, not repeat any songs. It's going to be interesting to see what he picks when he shows up in town August 21st at Morton Amphitheater. You go to kfkf.com and the concert calendar to find out all about that show. Turn this truck around. Here's Jordan Davis.

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If it goes your reigning ACM duo of the year, right into your reigning ACM new male artist of the year, Tucker Wetmore. This is 3, 2, 1, 4.1.

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18: A flood watch is officially in effect across Kansas City through this afternoon. That's due to the saturated ground, but we are seeing that precipitation continue to move out. It'll be breezy with a high 65. Clearing overnight to low 49. Mostly sunny on Wednesday with a high 67. I'm meteorologist Dan Holliday in the DM Injury Law Weather Center.
19: Thanks a lot, Dan. Lee Summit, you're at 54. 53 at the airport at KCI. 52 in Gardner. And here in the heart of Westport at 94.1 KFKF. Double nickel, 55 degrees with Ella Langley. The Ella Langley show on Sunday was awesome. I think we called it the ACM zone.

Kansas City's best country variety, 94.1 KFKF. Rascal Flatts will be here, Country Stampede, on Saturday, June 27th. Tracy Lawrence, Jared Neiman as well. It'll be a good show. KFKF.com, the concert calendar for all you need to know about Country Stampede. 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

0: 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Kansas City
1: weather. A flood watch is officially in effect across Kansas City through this afternoon. That's due to the saturated ground, but we are continue to move out. It'll be breezy with a high 65. Clearing overnight, mostly sunny on Wednesday with a high 67. I'm meteorologist Dan Holliday in the DM Injury Law Weather Center.
2: Right, thanks a lot, Dan. 54 degrees now in Lenexa, Blue Springs here at 55, Smithville at 54, and here in Westport at 94.1 KFKF, right where we were at last hour, 55 degrees in KF Country. Where I come from, Allen and Jackson's on 94.1. 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

I was heading home on 65 somewhere around Kentucky. When the CB rang for the bobtail rig, it's rolling on like thunder. Well, I answered him and he asked me, aren't you from out in Tulsa? No, but you might have seen me there. Just dropped a load.

Kansas City's best country variety, 94.1 KFKF. Hey, let's get you qualified to go check out Kenny Chesney at Sphere in Las Vegas this summer. Your next chance coming up with a mind bender about 12:15-ish. Someone else calling you baby.

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1: 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But Karen, my Slim for Life counselor for a long time in Independence, she says we've done this rodeo many times before. I get on the scale, and believe it or not, I was down a half pound.

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0: 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Happy belated birthday. George Strait celebrated his birthday yesterday. There is You Look So Good in Love. It's Me and a Beer. If you only knew. It's Chris Jensen in KF Country.
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13: Kansas City weather.
14: The cloud cover and breezy conditions will keep us feeling much cooler through most of today with a high 65. It'll be clear tonight. May want to grab the jacket down to 49. And then on Wednesday, sunny with a high back to 67. I'm meteorologist Dan Holliday in the DM Injury Law Weather Center.
15: All right, thanks a lot, Dan. Definitely staying cool now in the metro. 52 in Olathe, 53 in Plant City, 52 in Tonganoxie. And here in Westport, still 55 degrees at 94.1 KFKF. 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

Lone Star on Kansas City's Best Country Variety, 94.1 KFK. If it's because you qualified, go see this gentleman coming about 12:15 with the Mind Bender. I'm about ready to put the answer up on my Facebook page. Kenny Chesney and Carry On, 94.1 KFKF.

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Kansas City's best country variety, 94.1 KFKF. There goes Tucker Webmore and Brunette. 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I had brunettes and kept giving them my stuff every couple of years. 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

0: the city's best country variety, 94.1 KFKF. Let's play the Mind Bender coming up here in just a bit, about 12:15-ish. Got your tickets for Thursday night at Country Stampede to get you qualified to see Kenny Chesney live at Sphere. Friday, July 10th, we'll hook you up with airfare, hotel, tickets to show. Today's question has to do with snacking, and the actual answer is right on my brand new Facebook page. You want to check it out. Here's Ella.
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4: 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Up for grabs for you, a pair of tickets to the Country Stampede. 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You win that and you'll be qualified to win a trip to Las Vegas. See Kenny Chesney at Sphere Friday, July 10th. And we'll hook you up. You got airfare, two nights hotel, and tickets to the show, all right? And don't forget, if you want anything over the last 30 days, you got to go ahead and sit this one out. So, where's my question? Oh, here it is. Okay. All righty. Deep breath. Here we go. With a mind bender question for today. 44% of people do this before they go to bed. What is it? I don't do this. I don't know. Bad idea for me. 44% of people do this before they go to bed. What is it? Here's your clues. Clue number one. It may annoy their partner. Clue number two, chewing or crunching. What's going on in the bedroom here? And your final clue, oh Lord, messy. Okay. You know, this didn't look like that kind of question until I just read it out loud. 44% of people do this before they go to bed. What is it? May annoy their partner, chewing or crunching. And messy. Oh, Lord. All right. 816-394-9400. Caller 10. We'll start with you. Good luck. Oh, yeah. Why not? Papa loved mama. Maybe they were chewing and crunching.
5: Papa drove a truck nearly all his life. You know it drove mama crazy being a trucker's wife. The part she couldn't handle was being alone. I guess she needed more to hold than just a telephone.

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1: 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Who's this?
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2: Kansas City weather. The cloud cover and breezy conditions will keep us feeling much cooler through most of today with a high 65. It'll grab the jacket down to 49. I'm meteorologist Dan Holliday in the DM Injury Law Weather Center.
3: Thank you so much, Dan. 53 now in Overland Park. Gladstone, you're also at 53. It's 53 in Paola and here in the heart of Westport at 94.1 KFKF. 54 degrees with Josh Ross. 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

City's best country variety, 94.1 KFKF. There was George Strait carrying your love with me. Hey, your next shot at getting qualified to go see Kenny Chesney. And those are running out because we're giving that away on Friday. Your next crack at that coming up this afternoon about 4:30 with Jim Daniels and You're in Your Ear. It's Josh Turner on 94.1.

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Kansas City's best country variety, 94.1 KFKF. I don't know, it was on this date in 1974, the Rubik's Cube was invented. And the best way to solve it is take the stickers off the right way.

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0: Dustin Lynch on Kansas City's best country variety, 94.1 KFKF. Riley Green did go to the ACMs, but he went alone. It surprised me. 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

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This is Blake Shelton, the guy with the girl. Speaking of a guy with a girl, it was my turn to do the podcast for KC Close Up. You can check it out. It's online right now. It's me and my wife. Yes, I won't tell you anymore. You have to listen to find out. Here's Luke Combs.

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13: Kansas City weather.
14: Breezy and cool throughout the rest of today with a high in the mid-60s. Will be mostly cloudy this evening, then clearing off overnight to low 49. Sunny and dry weather ahead Wednesday with a high in the upper 60s. I'm meteorologist Dan Holliday in the DM Injury Law Weather Center.
15: Thanks a lot, Dan. 54 degrees now in Liberty. Bonner Springs are at 55 in Grain Valley. And here in Westport at 94.1 KFKF.

Morgan Wallen on 94.1 KFKF. Jim's on the way after 2 o'clock. The next crack getting qualified to go see Kenny Chesney at Sphere this summer in Las Vegas. Coming up by 4:30 with Year in Your Ears. Jason Aldean, the lights come on in KF Country. You

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27: 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Welcome.

Well, it won't be long in Kansas City area pools and beaches. They'll be opening up. Saturday is the day that we're expecting as we roll into this long, hot summer at KFKF. I can't

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1: All right, well, we got a big event coming up for the podcast on Thursday, May 21st. We're going to be at Funhouse Pizza in Lee's Summit. 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Those two things intersect a lot here. And we'll have special guests. We'll have Speaker of the House, John Patterson, is going to be there. He's going to tell you what went down at the session that just wrapped in the Missouri General Assembly. Ron Freeman is going to be there, too. Ron is a former football player, coach. He ran for Congress once. He's a motivational speaker, and I just love the guy.
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10: Breezy and cool throughout the rest of today with a high in the mid-60s. Will be mostly cloudy this evening, then clearing off overnight. Sunny and dry weather ahead Wednesday with a high 67, and a round of showers and thunderstorms Thursday with a high in the upper 60s. I'm meteorologist Dan Holliday in the DM Injury Law Weather Center.
11: We got 53 in Overland Park, 55 right here in Westport. And I sure hope that Lainey Wilson likes cake. Just a couple of weeks ago, it would have been wedding cake. Well, today it's birthday cake as she celebrates number 34. Here she is with Jelly Roll and Save Me on 94.1 KFKF.

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Somehow I really don't believe that Brad Paisley is going to miss her. 94.1 KFKF. Hi, I'm Jim Daniels. In fact, he'll probably call up his buddy Chris Jansen and say,

0: Kansas City's best country variety, 94.1 KFKF. I'm Jim Daniels, AAA guesstimating over 39 million people traveling this Memorial Day weekend. What's one of your driving pet peeves?
1: When they're in the left lane, the fast lane, move.
0: Yeah, if that's not number one, it's pretty high on the list.
1: People behind you are getting mad at you. I'm like, what do you want me to do?
0: Deep breath, exhale, and be safe, and stay country or die trying. It's

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19: We stay cool and breezy the rest of the afternoon. Going to be clear tonight all the way down to 49 for our Wednesday with a high 67. Scattered showers and storms Wednesday night and again on Thursday with a high in the upper 60s. I'm meteorologist Ann Holliday in the DM Injury Law Weather Center.
20: Furnaces just can't get a break, can they? Right now we've got 54 in Independence, 55 here in Westport. And Tucker Wetmore looking for a brunette, a 94.1 KFK.

0: 94.1 KFKF. Jim Daniels here. As we head towards Memorial Day, it's going to be a busy, busy time on the highways. What's one of your driving pet peeves?
1: Hey, something that irritates me when you're driving is like when you're in the right lane and people are like riding your butt in the right lane too. It's like, really? It's like some of the people that drive need to go to driving school.
0: So what do you do in that situation?
1: I slow down a little bit. It's like, I can go a lot slower. You can just go around me.
0: Oh, yeah. Here's Gary Allen watching airplanes, KF.

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0: It'll be another shot at getting qualified for that flyaway to see Kenny Chesney at Sphere in Vegas. Right now, let's get our first check on traffic for this afternoon with Steve Parker in the Security Bank of Kansas City, KFKF Sky Cruiser. Steve?
1: 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Looks like one accident working up in the Northland here. Southbound I-35 ramp to southbound 435. And again, that up in the Northland, Clay Como area. Otherwise, kind of the usual. Eastbound I-70 heavy out past the sports complex. Loading up southbound I-49 down to 155th. No other problems. When you hear a good idea, it's natural to do a double take. 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

Dierks Bentley has been gone from Kansas City for a while, but he's on his way back to Morton Amphitheater. He's going to be visiting us on June 13th with special guest Ricky Skaggs. Find more details about that show and all the other great concerts at KFKF.com. There's Hardy and Wallen and Tim McGraw with MacArthur on KFKF.

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1: Jason Aldean burning it down on 94.1 KFKF. Hopefully by now, most people who lost their power have it back up and running right now. Crazy storms that blew through last night. 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

0: Days like these, Luke Combs on Kansas City's Best Country Variety, 94.1 KFKF. Coming up here in just a few minutes, we've got another round of Year in Your Ear and one of your last few chances to get qualified for that getaway to Las Vegas to see Kenny Chesney at Sphere and also score some tickets to go check out the opening night of Country Stampede on June 25th. Before we take care of that, though, got to find out what's happening traffic-wise with Steve Parker in the Security Bank of Kansas City, KFKF Sky Cruiser. Steve?
1: 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Accident now just south of downtown, northbound I-35, right about West Penway. The right center lane is blocked, and so pretty slow there as you make your way past the old Ferris wheel now. Again, that's northbound I-35 past West Penway. Also a crash in our construction, northbound 635 past K-5. That's on the right shoulder, but that'll slow you down. And a stall eastbound 435 just before the triangle on the left shoulder, but bunching you up there. It is Staples' 40th anniversary, and they have deals worth celebrating. Now through May 23rd, enjoy up to 50% off, save on paper, chairs, custom prints, balloons, and more. 4 decades in business deserve some seriously smart savings. Staples. That was easy. Steve Parker in the Security Bank of Kansas City Sky Cruiser on 94.1 KFKF.
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28: We stay cool and breezy the rest of the afternoon. Going to be clear tonight all the way down to 49 for our low. Sunny on Wednesday with a high 67. Scattered showers and storms Wednesday night and again on Thursday with a high in the upper 60s. I'm meteorologist Dan Holliday in the DM Injury Law Weather Center.
0: 57 degrees in Kansas City.
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0: Here's another chance to get qualified for that flyaway to Vegas to see Kenny Chesney at Sphere and score a pair of tickets to check out the opening night of Country Stampede June 25th in Bonner Springs at Azura Amphitheater. I'll share some facts from a particular year, play three number one songs from the same year. When the third number one song begins, that's when I start to look for the year in your ear. Caller number 10 gets first shot. This is the year that we swore in Clinton, our 41st president.
1: I, George Herbert Walker Bush.
0: It's also the year that many of us started welcoming into our home every Sunday night. Here at home in Kansas City, it was the start of the Marty Schottenheimer era.
3: Raise your eyes up, right above is the next rung. Reach out and grab that rung.
0: Alongside new general manager Carl Peterson. It's also the year that featured the coldest recorded day in Kansas City history, December 22nd and 23rd, with temperatures plunging to 23 below. Meanwhile, in country music, Patti Loveless was enjoying her first run all the way to number one on the country charts with this song, Timber, I'm Falling in Love, your first of three number ones for this round of Year in Your Ear on KFKF.

It's Year in Your Ear at 94.1 KFKF. Do you know what the year in your ear is? 816-394-9400. Get yourself qualified for that Vegas getaway to see Kenny when opening night tickets for Country Stampede. And it's from Keith Whitley on KFKF.

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1: And who am I welcoming to the show this afternoon?
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1: Can you tell me the year in your ear?
2: I'm thinking 1989,
1: 37 years ago. How can you remember that far back?
2: It was way all the babies, maybe. I was born in 86, so.
1: You are now going to go check out the opening night of Country Stampede, June 25th. And you are also now in the running for that getaway to Vegas to see Kenny Chesney at Sphere.
2: Oh, that's exciting. I can't wait. Hope I win.
1: Well, good luck to you. We find out Friday morning who that winner is. So, yeah, you got in just under the wire. Hey, congratulations. Next chance to play is going to be tomorrow morning with Dale Carter shortly after 7 for a chance to qualify for that getaway. Hey, tell me, what station plays Kansas City's best country variety?
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Brooks and Dunn saw the light, and now they're a brand new man on 94.1 KFKF. I'm Jim Daniels. Wish we could say the same thing about Chiefs wide receiver Rashee Rice, who is now behind Buddy Days. The word cut comes to mind. Here's Kenny Chesney on KFKF.

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0: Cowboy Casanova, Carrie Underwood on Kansas City's Best Country Variety, 94.1 KFKF. Good afternoon. 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Have you or a loved one been in a car wreck? Contact DM Injury Law today and get the money you deserve. Car wreck, remember, Mike's got this. In the Security Bank of Kansas City, KFKF Sky Cruiser, it's Steve Parker. Steve?
1: 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Still slow with this stalled vehicle. We had a left shoulder eastbound 435 between Holmes and the Triangle. It's still backing up onto the Kansas side past State Line. Also going to find still pretty heavy traffic coming out of downtown. Northbound I-35 across the Bond Bridge. Clear the wreck northbound 635 at K-5, but construction up there keeping that slow. eBay is home to millions of finds, and each one becomes part of your story. 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It's all there on eBay. eBay. Things people love. Steve Parker in the Security Bank of Kansas City Sky Cruiser on 94.1 KFKF.
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0: There is a slight chance for a pop-up shower up until about 8 this evening. Otherwise, mostly cloudy tonight and overnight. Might want to fire that furnace back up if you've had it off for a while. Overnight low, 49. Then tomorrow, sunshine returns, and 66. Right now, 57 with Josh Ross. Hate how you

Lots of great points to ponder there from Tim McGraw. In my next 30 years, a 94.1 KFKF. The message in that song from Tim hits a bit close to home for me, Jim Daniels, because tomorrow will be my birthday, and I don't know that I'll be thinking 30 years ahead, maybe 30 minutes. South of Sanity, here's Zach.

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19: 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Accident working down northbound 635 past Parallel Parkway, the right lane block there. That's jamming us up. And northbound 435 at 95th Street, this on the Kansas side. Left lane block with a wreck there as you come out of that K-10 interchange and still very heavy from a stall eastbound 435 between Holmes and the Triangle. Every now and then, you find a deal that actually feels like a win. 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Steve Parker in the Security Bank of Kansas City Sky Cruiser on 94.1 KFKF.

94.1 KFKF. My name is Jim Daniels. I see on this day in history, 1974, the Rubik's Cube was invented. 52 years later, I still haven't been able to figure it out. Here's Faith Hill in KF Country.

As good as I once was, Toby Keith on Kansas City's Best Country Variety, 94.1 KFKF. My name is Jim Daniels. Well, Ella Langley should be feeling pretty darn good about herself after scoring 7 awards at the ACMs just a couple nights ago. Yeah, she says she wants to be her in KF Tree.

0: 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Ask ACM Entertainer of the Year, Cody Johnson, how he got to where he is now. He'll tell you.
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17: Mostly cloudy tonight and overnight with a low of 49. Sunshine returns tomorrow, maybe to dry things out a bit. But kind of cool, at least for this time of year. High of only 66 tomorrow. 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